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1: Sure, Connie. 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
0: I always feel good when you're with me.
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0: Are you always going to be there when I grow up? Are you?
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0: seguirán allí, como han estado siempre. Entre el cielo y la tierra, transmite Sirius.
1: We got it together, didn't we? 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Nobody but you.

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0: Muchos de nosotros nos damos cuenta demasiado tarde de que la vida es un regalo especial y que nunca le hemos quitado ni siquiera el papel de regalo que la envuelve. Esta radio no le pone límites a tus sueños.
1: I've heard people say that too much of anything is not good for you, baby. But I don't know about that. There's many times that we've loved and we've shared love and made love. It doesn't seem to me like it's enough. It's just not enough, baby.